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Boy start, hit em with a red light. Hot wild, swerving on my just might. Ride on my dump truck, my girl. Get up, gas on the pedal like. 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